Enemy number one. I am authorized by John Edgar Hoover, the director of the Federal Bureau of Investigation, to guarantee you safe delivery to the FBI.

cats now. No more turntable. Boy, if the DJ's up there, he's not really doing nothing. You know, he's just scratching over the DAC. And basically what we do is press up instrumental tracks to everything we do. Because when rap started with what they did was, which was so ingenious, was to create a whole form of urban style music from just two turntables and two records and a microphone.

court. If they call it fat, we just ignore it like it's pork. Okay. Planets got them thoughts, blooming flowers in the dents. They said the grass was greener, so we snuck and hopped the fence. Landed in a meadow, glimpsed and saw a shadow of brothers with guitars, common sense, and puffy apples.

0: Croiseau a San Onofre, viajeros amigos onofritas, hoy es 23 de agosto de 2026 y tenemos por tercera vez en San Onofre a Pat Morgan para presentar lo último de Da Blagi, Te Duala Dar a Pap. Todo lo que escucharemos hoy en San Onofre procede de este disco, publicado en Naur Recordiau, la propia disquera de Pat Morgan. Hello, Patricia Morgan. For the third time in not so many weeks, welcome to San Onofre. How are you keeping?
1: I'm keeping well.
0: Are you holding out in my absence?
1: You unloaded the car with all my instruments. They're still piled up behind the sofa. I haven't touched them.
0: And how is good old Steve doing?
1: He's job hunting. He's back in his home, back in his flat. He's safe.
0: Great. So you told me in one of your latest emails, the episode with Malcolm Neon meets with your approval.
1: I loved it. It was so natural. Just brought back the memory of when we were having our tea and cakes together in that lovely hotel, all in a good mood. And it was great that Malcolm just said, yeah, I'll be there in 5 minutes. And it just worked. It was great.
0: Yeah. Actually, it was just like the 11 days there with you guys. It was unforgettable.
1: It's unforgettable for me too. It's been lovely.
0: Yeah, I hope Malcolm gets to give it a listen.
1: I just messaged him and I said, have you heard it yet? And I think he's afraid to. He said, not yet. I thought you would like it.
0: Liking the gig. Now that we bring it up, why don't we go straight back to August the 6th? The Angel Hotel, and as you yourself put it, Pat, a who's who of Welsh pop royalty. Everybody that was supposed to be there was actually there.
1: And more. People I hadn't realised would be coming. It was really interesting to see who turned up. And, oh my God, there are certain people who have a high profile in the pop music Welsh scene. Like... dare I mention, Hugh Stevens, he had to buy a CD.
0: And what about Greg Rhys? He was there, but after your gig, he missed the whole thing.
1: He is so popular. Everybody wants a bit of him. He can't escape, and he's such a nice person. He just gives everybody his time.
0: When you introduced me to him, at first, you didn't recognize him.
1: Well, he looked like a tramp.
0: I saw somebody sitting there, but I didn't suspect it might be the singer, you know, the leader for Super Furry Animals. He struck me as an extremely kind person. I was blown away by his slowness and his kindness.
1: It's extraordinary. He's a one-off.

0: 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Rompíamos aguas con Ro y Midi Galón. Pat, what about the gig itself? I know already, but can you tell our listeners how you felt and how the whole experience was from a global perspective?
1: Global. In the end, it worked out. But there was about 20 minutes of uncertainty where I thought it wasn't going to happen at all. Technology didn't work. It was getting to the point where all the audience were ready to watch me and they were standing in front of me, watching me, and nothing was happening with the back projection that I have with lyrics and visuals and music. So if that wasn't working, my gig would not be happening. And it took about 20 minutes of, I don't know how I stayed calm. I was going to burst into tears, but I could see young Laura, who had a projector worked up for her friend, Osgled, who was on after me. And we worked out between us how to get my laptop working with her projector. And bless her, she saved my life. I mean, the poor tech guy was way out of his depth. He was doing his best. It was a very dark, claustrophobic place. And the audience were on top of me, waiting. Anyway, they were very kind and the wait was worth it. I had a really nice reception.
0: And it was packed to the rafters, 150 people or more. And there was this guy in the front row who offered to give me a lift, throwing his arms up in the air, to which you responded doing likewise. Remember that?
1: I love that, because that's exactly how I felt myself. But something holds you back from doing wild dancing while you're supposed to be performing. But because he started, I'm joining in. This is exactly what I want to do too. Yeah, maybe we could get the whole audience doing it next time.
0: Can I quote Simon Tucker, who is the guy who, in the first place, hooked me up with you?
1: Oh, yeah.
0: Because I read the review in Joyzin, and at the very end he goes, and the Dablagi show, he was referring to another probably, but Dablagi doesn't leave the stage whimpering, but giving the establishment a big V sign.
1: Yep. Yeah. I think I just do what the hell I want to do. So I don't think, are people going to like this? I'll just say, this is me. Like it or lump it, I don't care.
0: If they don't like it, you must have been doing something right. And let me tell you, let's make an announcement for your next gig, Pat. Pat Bluggy, with a P or with a D, will be in Swansea on November the 7th.
1: Okay, I haven't actually said yes yet. I'm waiting for Malcolm to say yes as well.
0: Oh, he's going to play there too?
1: Yeah. You've spurred me on, you know. You being here and seeing what I do and how things have developed, it's like, yeah, I can do a bit more, actually. There are things I've crept in on here that were my solo stuff. Even though it's that bluggy, I've got a couple of solo things on there.

0: La rola que acaba de rular en San Onofre a cargo de Da Blagi ha sido Babaniod Beichiog, una de las dos compuestas en solitario por nuestra invitada, Pat Morgan. Es una grabación en directo en el Volcano de Abertawe, es decir, Swansea. Can you tell us the title of the record in Welsh and then is it translatable?
1: David had a much longer title, and I've just abbreviated it to Tidwalader Ap Ap. So, if you imagine the Ap meaning son of, this Tidwalader person, fictitious person, is the son of an Ap.
0: You've just shown me the cover. I'm showing mine to you. It's so colorful, it's so crazy.

0: I agree with Simon Tucker that in these last recordings, harking back to 2021, his voice holds up totally. His health was going to the dogs, but his voice was like shooting up to heaven or something.
1: Yeah, I know. He had such a powerful voice. We did the whole thing in about maybe less than an hour because I had the five tracks already, one after the other. We did it in one afternoon. Yeah, no gaps. Just run through, one take, done. He said he was exhausted at the end of it, though, after singing five songs. He wouldn't have been able to do any more.
0: This record really reminds me of Dream On by Chinas Comidas.
1: Good.
0: Meaning that that record contains 11 tracks, five of which brand new from 2024 or 25, and the rest of them from their first ever live recordings and with a very good sound quality to boot. Can you explain to us which of the 12 tracks on Te Duela Da A Pop are the new ones and which are from when exactly, Pat, please?
1: 1, 3, 6, 9, and 12.
0: Those are the five from 2021.
1: That's right.
0: I guess just a few weeks before David passed away.
1: Correct. Yep. Yeah, I'm glad I actually made that journey just then because he was getting more, well, oh God. I mean, the worst thing was he wasn't able to sleep because he was on medication that was making him drowsy during the day. And then they gave him sleeping tablets. And I don't know if that was the death knell, but, you know, we used to talk about his medication because I was an ex-pharmacist. So, unfortunately, he didn't survive much longer.
0: Which reminds me, thanks for taking us to his grave, Pat. That was very emotional and inspiring.
1: No, good. Yeah. Malcolm Neon, Gwion, is looking after the grave. I thought that was so nice of him.
0: Do you know the song, See That My Grave Is Kept Clean?
1: Oh, by Bob Dylan. Yes, he covered it.
0: Blind Lemon Jefferson wrote it and sang it in 1927, no less, Pat.

0: How would you describe the average Son and O'Frey listener?
1: Outsiders, chancers, lunatics, random collection of misfits, drug addicts and sociopaths.
2: Coleg abnormal. Bernie Taupin, fel Lindis, Ling, DeLong.
3: What about the rest of the seven songs? When are they from exactly?
4: Now, some of these were very early recordings. When David and I sort of got together musically, he would sort of test me in a way. He would say, oh, come on, tell me something about your experiences of falling in love or taking drugs or... what was the other one we did? Anything to do with life experiences. There are only two of the ones that were early demos straight away with me and David. Rhoi mi dy galon, which is like, give me your heart, but don't leave any blood on the carpet. Merched yr mescalin, which is like, what was it like taking LSD? So I had to tell him, that's in a song now. He wrote the music and made me sing the experience I had and what it was like for me. Then the others I haven't put into this compilation because the sound quality was very, very bad. I mean, they're quite funny. I might have to put them out as a separate thing. I don't know. Those are the two we did together in the very early days.

0: Lo siguiente que se ha paseado por San Onofre ha sido Merged Art Mescalín.
1: Oh, then we started doing the instrumental demos, which were Gwenny Dan Bysiau, where, to be honest, I was not a very good bass player. I just wanted to harmonize. I didn't want to be a show-off showing up how well I can play the bass. It was more like, this is the bare minimum you need to have a bass.
0: Just the way we like it here, Pat.
1: Yeah, so Gwenny Dan Bysiau, which was originally Gwenny Dan Bwysau, which means smiling under pressure. All I do was play the open string of the E string on the bass, bong. And then, because I didn't trust myself playing another note, I would just put the keyboard sound on top. So it's bong, bee, bong, bee. So it was drum, and not drum, it was bass, string and keyboard together, and then David doing things on the guitar, messing around. We just worked out ways that we felt comfortable doing what we were doing. And he'd get things out of me that I didn't know I was capable of. This is what he was so good at.

0: Ahora fue el turno para Gwenu Dan Bisiao. Continuamos con Pat Morgan y su The Blackie.
1: What kind of reception are you getting for the record? Let me tell you what I know so far. Simon Tucker, in his Joys In magazine, gives you a rave review. At the beginning, I was a little distrustful, but little by little, right here in my nose, I got it's a grower. It grows on you, you know? It cuts to the bone, but you need to give it four or five listens. What about punters at large? What feedback are you getting?
2: I'm asking in the record shops where people have been selling the CD, and I've said, well, who bought it? And it's usually young women in their 20s. It's like,
1: Oh,
2: oh, wow.
1: no wonder, because it sounds very up to date, very modern.
2: That's amazing. Because things like Merched Ar Mescaline was like 40 odd years ago. And I had a message from one young woman saying it was her favorite track. Weird. Never heard
1: Yeah, you
2: before.
1: never know, do you? You know, when it comes to instrumentation, we can hear, you know, the electro thing going on, loops, but also there is your hypnotic piano, which I just love, your bass. And also, if I'm not mistaken, in one track, in the long one, in the Tour de Force, in Clydiach, can I hear a sax?
2: No, that's a stylophone
1: It's
2: sounding like a sax.
1: right. Wow, that's so interesting. And also, there's like Nico, the harmonium.
2: What
1: Is
2: on
1: it?
2: that track?
1: No, on that one. I don't remember which one. Which you also use live in Abertavi in the Angel Hotel on August the 6th. Is that right?
2: Ah, right. That would be a setting on the keyboard then.
1: But at the Angel
2: Yeah.
1: Hotel, you play the
2: Yeah.
1: harmonium, didn't you?
2: Oh, you mean the melodica?
1: Yeah, the melodica. Yeah. I was getting mixed
2: Yeah.
1: up.
2: What I like doing as well, because this very ancient keyboard, which I bought in the junk shop for £8.50,
1: In the shop you showed me
2: and
1: in
2: yeah,
1: Llandovery.
2: I discovered that if you put a stone on one of the keys and leave it there, it'll keep playing that note in that setting, and then you can move on and change the setting and play with yourself doing other things. Handy when you've only got yourself to play with, you can create another person with a stone.
1: Let me tell you something that you may like. I've forgotten to tell you, you know, this far, but Baby already got a reply from Ben Wallers, to whom we asked if he was willing to write the prologue or
2: Prologue.
1: introduction for the San Onofre microbio on the Blaggy.
2: And?
1: Just one word, certainly.
2: Oh, that's brilliant. Excellent. That's fantastic.
1: I'll tell you more as I know about it, but we're in business with the man.
2: Excellent.
1: Such a privilege. I'm so touched.

0: La canción que cierra The Dual Adar Up Up es la que acaba de sonar. McQueen and Luke.
1: Let's go on talking about the record, and let me quote Simon Tucker again. We've talked about this during my trip in Wales, I don't know how many times. The lyrics to Da Blackie. Let's pass the mic on to Simon Tucker. Pat's gifts as a musician are every bit as important as Dave's lyrics.
2: That's really nice to hear. At times I feel like I'm the intruder. I love the group and, suddenly I'm in the group and it may not have sat very comfortably with a lot of people. Although when we were a threesome, I loved it. It was great. But yeah, Wyn started working abroad. Basically, he wasn't around and then found it hard to come back and fit in, he stayed away.
1: I'm crazy about quotes. You know where I'm gonna get this one from?
2: Oh, that's a goodie. Yes.
1: Yeah, so two of them. The first one goes, speaking of Da Blackie, I couldn't agree more. Music that exists in spite of everything else. Wow, that's so beautiful.
2: Yeah, that's nice.
1: And the other one, and this guy I do know, I got one of his records, Attila the Stockbroker. Simultaneously gorgeously tuneful and confrontationally atonal.
2: Yes.
1: Does it get any better than that?
2: Nah, that's true. It's a pleasure to hear those sort of comments. Yeah.
3: Manciurre velo drivi and bastard of bits. Er enghraifft y menwod nath gadael am brofiadau gwell, ond sai yn ymddiheuro am fod yn ddyn gwyn. Rydw i'n bodoli

0: Se lucía ahora al piano Pat Morgan en esta entrega de The Bloggy en Bastard o Beth.
1: Ok, let's change topics altogether and talk about current recordings. I mean, Naur Recordiae.
2: Yeah.
1: Your label.
2: Yeah.
1: You told me about it in one of our first issues 4 or 5 months ago. I know that so far there's To a Dalator apart by the Blaggie. What about Patient, meaning Machine, the duo? Is there a record already available on Bandcamp?
2: Yes, they have the Bandcamp, but I think they sell out quite quickly of their CDs. I think they might have to have a repressing of the vinyl. And their music is being more and more noticed, and film people want it. They're gigging quite a lot. They're becoming really quite popular. And rightly so, they're brilliant.
1: Listen, when I go on the Naur Recordiae page, it takes me to their whole discography. Is there something actually put out on Naur of Patient?
2: Well, no, Naur only started in July. I'm the only thing on it at the moment, but we're going to be using it as our publishing. You know, we've had to make it a limited company so that we can take care of business, because Angst, that I was with, the person who ran it, died. So we've got to take over so that we can release new music and new artists.
1: So could we safely say that Patient will be up next on Naur? And it doesn't stop here, because in their works we get
2: Aled as a pregethwr, the preacher.
1: Right.
2: And he plays the harmonium as if he is in a church preaching to the audience, and he's pointing his finger at you. Really quite an extraordinary experience.
1: What a hell of a guy. I love him to death.
2: Yes, he did have an experience where his mother was dying, and he didn't quite know what to do, to just be with her and say, speak. And so he read to her from the book of Ecclesiastes in Welsh. And he found that quite comforting for himself as well. It's really dark stuff, actually.

0: We are the revolution because the revolution was good for business. Even the counter-revolution is good for business. The resistance is good for business.
1: Ah. Too much more for business. Too much more for business. Too much more for business for me to be involved.
2: Lo siguiente que aparecerá en Naur al Recordiau de Pat Morgan será otro dúo galés unisex llamado Patient. En el año 2026 sacaron el disco Plant, Niños en galés, y en las grabaciones de Patient, que significa máquina, oímos efectos y sobre todo violín y guitarra eléctrica. La canción que ha sonado, Belfast, es un homenaje a su compatriota John Cale y a The Velvet Underground en general. So, we were talking about Naur Recordings and some other musicians that might be in the works. Like, for instance, on our way from Hay-on-Wye to the airport, you played for me in the car both Muriel and Tristan Rhys-Williams. Both of which I liked, but especially Tristan Rhys-Williams, another grower, just like Patient and the latest, the Blackie.
3: I think he'll fit in nicely. Yeah, I'm going with him.
4: Yep.
2: Now, since I mentioned Hay-on-Wye, a shout out to Ovi.
3: Oh, yeah.
2: Who told me there are versions of the Hay-on-Wye Literary Festival in South America, etc. You are going to flip. There is one in Spain. Do you know when the next one is?
3: I think the one in Spain, is it in September?
2: 10th to the 13th. And do you know where it takes place?
3: Segovia.
2: Segovia, where Baby works.
3: Amazing. Coincident.
2: Another thing. On August the 6th, when we first hit Abertivi, Cardigan, yeah, we were blown away by something in black that we saw in the middle of a garden or something. Do you know what I'm talking about?
3: Yes, yeah, somebody had made a sort of art installation with the named up Luggy on it. Yeah.
2: Like a palette, right?
3: Yeah. Yeah.
2: You know what? I got it as a screensaver. Oh. And I noticed something that I don't remember noticing when we were in Abertivi. Just like in the cover to Songs for Drella, you could see the image of Andy Warhol. Something like that is happening here too.
3: Yeah, that's true, yeah. You have to look away from it to see it sometimes, yeah.
2: And Pat, any ideas as to who may be responsible?
3: It just said CES, initials, and I asked Malcolm if he knew who that would be, and he didn't know.
2: That's even better. It gives it like a halo of mystery.
3: Yeah. The other thing that somebody sent me a photo of, in the bus shelters, which are glass, someone has taken either a knife or some sharp instrument and has carved in the name Dapluggy into the glass, like as a permanent feature. The dancer, she sent it to me.
4: Eddie.
2: Let me ask you a dangerous question. Okay, when we talk about this record,
3: yeah,
2: to a Daladar Apap, Simon Tucker uses the adjective final.
3: I didn't like that. That Bluggy will never finish. It's keeping on developing. I've got tons of lyrics that he's written, mounds of things I can use from ideas and, yeah.
2: And I'm sure you can come up with new stuff of your own. And also, let me ask you, maybe I've asked you a couple of times, but it's something that keeps pestering me. I just love these recordings. Santes, Dinwen, Oralsi. That's tremendous. Yeah. Somebody should put it out on vinyl. And let me tell you for the umpteenth time, the poetry in English with Polko in the background is also something fab, as they say in Wales.
3: Yeah, very good use of the music to go with the lyrics, yeah.
2: Yeah, okay, that may be it. Patricia, we haven't talked about the fact that like 4 hours before the concert, at the theater in Abertavi, there was a projection of the documentary Project
3: Project,
2: Dablagi, followed by a live concert of David and yourself in 2016.
3: Yeah, it was a bit awkward because I was told I had to be there for my sound check, and then there was supposed to be a panel discussion at the same time. You know, I can't be in two places same time.
2: Para acabar en San Onofre, en breves segundos, la otra propuesta en solitario de Pat Morgan en el disco que presentábamos hoy, de Da Blaggy, Te Duala Dar a Pap, Cassette 26 y Shoy. El domingo 30 de agosto de 2026 se clausura la 28ª temporada de San Onofre y la semana siguiente, el 6 de septiembre, comienza la 29ª. I give you a great big hug. I thank you for your never-ending hospitality craziness.
3: Thank you. And it's been a great pleasure getting to know you better and having you as a guest. Come again.
2: You don't have to say that again.
3: Okay.
2: Love you, Pat.
3: Thank you. Lots of love to you too, Otis.